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2: 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And we're never going to experience anything like that in our lives again. So we're just going to embrace it. 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
1: 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We're going to have venison now in there. We've got chicken, we've got lamb, and we've got the nut roast. I don't know another pub in Oxfordshire that does six roasts, but we now do.
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7: A couple and their teenage daughter have died after getting into difficulty off the Sussex coast. Emergency services were seen in Shoreham by Sea near the RNLI station yesterday afternoon. Sussex Police Chief Superintendent James Collis says the force believe the family entered the water from land for a swim.
8: Tragically, despite the best efforts of paramedics, 3 people were sadly confirmed deceased. A younger girl has been taken to hospital and is in critical condition.
7: Andy Burnham is continuing his vow to end rough sleeping in England. The Prime Minister's pledge to get everyone in for Christmas. Air quality improvements in London's ultra-low emission zone has been linked to improved lung growth in children. That's according to a study from Queen Mary University of London. And cash doesn't seem to be king. Notes and coins are only expected to make up 4% of payments by 2035. From Radio News Hub, I'm Lucy Gorman-Lee. Get
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1: 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We're entertainers as well. 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
10: Three people from the same family have died after getting into difficulty off the Sussex coast. This is Chief Superintendent James Collis from Sussex Police.
11: Emergency services were called to reports of four people in difficulty in the water close to Shoreham Fort. Sussex Police supported His Majesty's Coast Guard and the RNLI as all four people were brought ashore.
10: A younger girl from the same family was taken to hospital. She's currently in a critical condition. The Prime Minister has pledged to get everyone in for Christmas. Andy Burnham's continuing his vow to end rough sleeping with an attempt to repeat a scheme in the COVID-19 pandemic that took thousands off UK streets. Latest national figures show there are almost 4,800 people sleeping rough on a single night in autumn of last year. 60 new council houses are being planned for Maltfield House in Northway. Oxford City Council submitted a full planning application for the site, which is currently a derelict former children's home. The new homes will be designed to be energy efficient, accessible and well integrated into the surrounding neighbourhood. And Oxford City's unbeaten start to the National League North season continues following a 1-1 draw at home to Harborough Town. Loney Briar Bateman got the equaliser in the 86th minute. The result leaves Ross Jenkins' side fifth in the table after three games. They're level on points with Macclesfield FC and Hebburn Town. The Hoops travel to Spennymoor Town on Saturday afternoon. That's the latest from Get Radio News. I'm Chelsea Bridge.

13th of August. Was there a bit of rain overnight? Was there? I didn't see it. What happened? I don't know. Anyway, we've got the Get Up and Go players for you. Early doors, if you're up nice and early. Well, we've got some big tunes to help you get into the day. We'll do some Sharon Redd, we'll do The Beloved, and some Kim Wilde. Let's kick off with Barry, I Can't Swim.

Love this. Barry Can't Swim, which is just a great name as well. And Return to Bedo on Get Radio Breakfast. Love it. Right, got some big tunes on the way from The Good Men and David Guetta. But now, can you handle it from Sharon Redd? Of course you can. It's the Get Up and Go playlist here on Get Radio.

Oh, wonderful stuff. David Guetta and Kelly Rowland, When Love Takes Over. Epic one on Get Radio Breakfast. Nice. Right, got some DOD and The Beloved coming up. But now, The Good Men. And give it up on the Get Up and Go playlist.

DOD, that is such an epic one. It's called Careful on Get Radio Breakfast. Just playing the massive Get Up and Go tunes on this Wednesday morning, as we do each and every morning between 6 and 5:30. Got some Sunset Strippers and Kim Wilde, but now, just slow down. I'd be for Sunset Vibes now, with the beloved and sweet harmony.

Oh, those sunset strippers, and waiting for a star to fall on Get Radio Breakfast. Nice. Right, we've got the latest news headlines on the way. Well, let's get this one in from Kim Wilde. Why not? Those kids in America. It needs to be heard. It's the Get Up and Go playlist.

0: Oh, yes. That's wonderful. Kim Wilde, Kids in America on Get Radio Breakfast. Right, that is your Wednesday hump days. Get up and go play. It's done.
1: Yeah.
0: We'll do another one tomorrow. It's done.

0: 6 a.m. Of course we will. This morning, good news for Oxygen happening after 7. We always like to start our morning with the good news stories that are around. So let us know what you're feeling happy about. 0753714933. We'll do a fact of the day and we'll do guess the lyric very soon as well, about 10 to 8. Have a look at the sport, the weather and the showbiz. Play some Teddy Swims after the latest news headlines now.
1: Three people from the same family have died after getting into difficulty off the coast of Sussex. Police believe they entered the water from land for a swim. A younger girl from the same family is in a critical condition in hospital. 16 new council houses have been planned at Maltfield House in Northway. Oxford City Council have submitted a full planning application for the site, which is currently a derelict former children's home. And Oxford City's unbeaten start to the National League North season continues. It follows a 1-1 draw at home last night to Harper Town. That's the latest from Get Radio News. I'm Jules Eatbridge.
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It's Teddy Swims and Mr. Know-It-All on Get Radio Breakfast. Just coming up to 6:05 on a hump day, everybody. Yes, indeed. Well, it rained, I think, overnight. I know. What a weird old thing that is. We might have to get used to it a little bit in the coming weeks or what have you. But yeah, it rained overnight. Wow. Going to be dry today. Little chance of rain around for this morning, but should be okay by the end of the day. Highs of 23, so still pretty muggy out there. Tomorrow, definitely some light rain in the afternoon from about 1-ish, and that'll be kind of with us and in the air until about 9 tomorrow night. Temperatures just on the drop a little bit, down to 21. 20 on Friday, but remaining dry, and should be dry for the weekend, but temperatures just holding around that 22, 21 degrees. Not the kind of biblically hot temperatures that we've had the last 3 months or so. But yeah, definitely a change in the air, which is lovely, isn't it? Right, should we get some showbiz? Let's see how our showbiz friends are doing. Oasis have released the trailer for their highly anticipated documentary on Disney Plus. The brothers' first joint interview in 20 years is on that. Wow. Celebrity MasterChef viewers say they miss John Turturro and Greg Wallace as the new series gets underway. Things aren't the same. We don't like change. This is great. You can tell it's a bit of a silly season of news and not too much is going on. There's a dog version of Vogue magazine. It's called Dogue. D-O-D-U-E. Oof. It, of course, stars Bad Bunny's Beagle. And Millie Bobby Brown's pet on the front cover. There we go. Not Lassie or any other famous dogs. You can have Beethoven. Are the only two that come to mind, weirdly. Straight away. There you go. I thought, celebrity dogs. There we go. Get in touch with the best celebrity dog. There we go. Sometimes you just walk into topics every morning, don't you? Best celebrity dog. We've got Vanessa Carlton on the way after Fatboy Slim. And Praise You on Get Radio. If anyone does get in touch, we will do a thing of this, by the way.

0: Vanessa Carlton and 1,000 Miles are lovely. Just going up to 6:45 on your hump day, everybody. We are chatting, just FYI, best celebrity dog. That's in the background today. So best celebrity dog, do get in touch. 07537 149 333. Got some suggestions coming in. And some weird and wonderful ones, actually, as well. So we'll get to that in a little bit. But some sports news for you. Of course, Rodri has completed his move to Barcelona from Man City. £65 million for a 30-year-old. Everyone was moaning about Casemiro when we signed him at 30. But, you know, there we go. Aaron Wan-Bissaka is going from West Ham to Villa. Loan obligation to buy next season. You've got cricket starting today as well. England taking on Pakistan in one of three tests. Up at Headingley, I think it is today. Starting on a Wednesday as well. And slowly but surely, everyone is starting to call out Infantino and his bonkers FIFA plan to sort of sell off the World Cup and everything else. Craziness. Crazy. Right, we've got some Post Malone on the way, but let's see how the roads are first up.
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0: Right, not too bad out there, as you can probably well imagine. At the Ring Road, absolutely fine. The A34, all good. In fact, the M40's fine. And just a tiny bit of traffic just around Cassington as you travel eastbound on the A40. That's really it. Everything else looking really good. If you're up nice and early, well done you. 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

No, yes, Post Malone had some help on Get Radio Breakfast. We've stumbled into talking about celebrity dogs today. Does anyone remember how that started? Oh, yes, because there's a Vogue dog version of Vogue magazine called Dogue. Yeah, I don't know, it's not me that wrote it. So we're chatting famous celebrity dogs today. Morning Simon, who says, what about the littlest hobo? It's a great shout. It's a wonderful start. Campbell has really sort of bitten into this one. What about Spit the Dog? Yeah, it's a good one. Waffle Doggy. Waffle Doggy. Okay, I don't know that one. Rolf from the Muppets. Yes, yes, good one. This, I think this one takes it though. Diefenbecker from Due South. That will age you. There'll be people going, no way, I can't believe someone's mentioned Diefenbecker from Due South on a Wednesday morning in August. In 2026. But here we are. What a shout. What a shout. Also, a John Wick's dog. Was John Wick... Did John Wick's dog have a name? I can't remember. Or was it... It was just a... I don't think it even had a name. I'd like to throw into the mix, if I may, Bouncer from Neighbours. Again, it will age you. There will be people literally going, no way. No way, what a great shout. And there'll also be people going, what the hell is he talking about? That's how it goes. Any more famous celebrity awesome dogs do get in touch. Elizabeth has got in touch, a friend from the States, saying the actor Mark Pellegrino's dog Frankie passed away last September at the age of 19. He went to all his conventions and appearance, had its own fan base. Oh, bless. Oh, that's sad. That is sad. There we go. We've got some Clean Bandit on the way. After this, from Alanis Morissette, Ironic, on Get Radio. Keep them coming. Quite enjoying this. Celebrity dogs. Love it.

0: Clean Bandit and Symphony on Get Radio Breakfast, just coming up to 7 o'clock on your Wednesday morning. We'll put this to bed. Thanks to everyone getting in touch with this about the best celebrity dog today. There's a dog version of Vogue magazine that's called Dogue. Okay, it's come out. There's you've got sort of celebrities' dogs that are going to be in it and what have you photos. So we stumbled into the best celebrity dog. Simon getting in touch saying, oh, just a heads up, John Wick's dogs didn't have a name, if that helps. Thanks ever so much, it does. It says, how about K9? Of course, again, this is going to age people massively. Campbell saying K9 as well. Morning, Rob. What a shout this is. The best celebrity dog for me is Brian from Family Guy. Oh, sensational. Did you see the episode where he got run over and was killed? His funeral was so sad. It's a cartoon, Rob. Cartoon. But yes, indeed, it was. It was. Morning Peaky says, dear old Ted, for a Mortimer and White House Gone Fishing TV series, sadly died earlier this year, now searching for his briefcase up in doggy heaven. Yes, yes, brilliant stuff. That's great. That's great. We've got some more. Where are we going? Yes. Do you remember Robbie's dog from EastEnders? Wellard. The Alsatian. Oh, we're on a right old trip down memory lane with all this now, aren't we? Some wonderful suggestions this morning. Absolutely brilliant. There we go. If you've got an absolute cracker, now get in touch with it. Celebrity dogs this morning. Hey, why not? On the way, good news for Oxfordshire. We definitely need some good news stories. So any good news from you, much appreciated. Same number, 07537 149333. What are you feeling happy about, smiling, and feeling great about? Could be absolutely anything you like. Got some Stella Lefty on the way for you after the latest news now at 7.
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2: A couple and their teenage daughter have died after getting into difficulty in the sea off the Sussex coast. Emergency services were seen in Shoreham-by-Sea by the RLI station yesterday afternoon. This is Sussex Police Chief Superintendent James Collis.
3: Tragically, despite the best efforts of paramedics, three people, a man, a woman and a teenage girl, were sadly confirmed deceased. A younger girl has been taken to hospital and is in critical condition.
2: Another girl is in a critical condition in hospital. Andy Burnham's continuing his vow to end rough sleeping in England. The Prime Minister's pledged to get everyone in for Christmas, with an aim to take thousands off the streets. Latest figures show there were almost 4,800 people sleeping rough in England on a single night last autumn. There could be new council houses coming to Northway soon. Oxford City Council submitted a full planning application for the use of Maltfield House, a former children's home, to build 16 new council houses. They will be designed to be energy efficient using an all-electric approach, with the completion of the task ending in 2028, subject to approval. And the unbeaten start to the National League North season continues for Oxford City. They were held to a draw last night at home against Harborough Town. Brian Bateman scored to level things up on 86 minutes. The result leaves the Hoops fifth in the table on 7 points after their opening three games. They're level on points with Hebburn Town and Macclesfield FC. That's the latest from Get Radio News. I'm Jules Eastbridge.

All good. On a, wow, another sort of grey kind of start to the day. I know. Might have to get used to these from here on in. I don't cry. Crazy, isn't it? Right. Good News for Oxfordshire happening very soon. If you've got some for us, you know what to do. Ping us a little message on WhatsApp. It'd be lovely to hear from you what you're smiling about and feeling great about today. I've got some Four Non Blondes coming up and the latest on the roads, all after Stella Lefty and Boston on Get Radio. Morning.

lovely stuff. Hello, Lefty in Boston on Get Radio Breakfast. It's 5:07. It's your Wednesday morning, and we do good news at this point of the show. Yeah, it's the good news from the socials, the papers, and from all of you people out there. Love hearing what you feel, happy and great and nice and good and all those adjectives about, you know, it's putting a smile on your face. Right, let's see what we got. Regeneration plans have been submitted for the Oxford Castle Quarter. Sort of new places being suggested and what have you for that little bit. It's a funny old place, that Castle Quarter, isn't it? Because you sort of... You've got to have a reason to go there. Otherwise, you don't go there. I know. I guess that's why the regeneration is kind of happening. All I remember is that there's the big spoon on the end there. Good news this morning. Profits rise at Oxford Mini Plant. It's always nice to hear. This is great as well. North Leeds Roman Villa experiencing a surge in visitors this year, which is great news. It's one of those places I always think, oh, I'll just pop down there. It's just around the corner. And I must. I really must. I was hearing as well in the news. Oxford City remain unbeaten in National League North after a 1-1 draw last night. Good start to the season they have made. Good news from Rob. It says, morning, my bidding neighbour. Hope you're well. Good news is it's halfway through the week. And this is my Thursday. Okay. I booked a random weekend away in Brixham. And I can't wait until Friday morning to drive down there. Ah, lush, mate. Enjoy. Enjoy, enjoy, enjoy. Morning to Campbell, who says, good news, Mrs. Campbell and I went to the pub last night and we tried the part and parcel pub quiz. Didn't do great. I had a lovely evening out. It's all about the taking part, especially when you don't win. And well, it's true. It's true. Morning, Hillary says, morning, just heading out from my run, so I thought I'd drop my good news in early. Spent a wonderful 2 days in Kew and Richmond with my lovely sister. Good for the soul, catching up and bonding. Like that. Love it, love it, love it. And of course, oh yes, morning Peaky. He says, Test cricket is back today against Pakistan at Headingley. It'll be a good one. Yeah, but I'm looking forward to that. Looking forward to that. Big crowds there, big crowds. That I think, oh no, Matthew. I knew you were there. There you are, mate. It says, good morning. My good news is that I've just looked at the weather forecast for the next 10 days and I exclaimed, a genuine, bit cooler. Nice. There we go. That's our good news. We'll do some more. Of course, we will tomorrow. And you're always welcome to get in touch with your good news stories on WhatsApp whenever you like. Love hearing from you. Love and having a chat each and every morning. Great. Well, Jonas Blue on the way for you after this from the Four Non Blondes. And hey, what's up on Get Radio?

0: Yeah, Jonas Blish, Perfect Strangers on Get Ready for Breakfast, 16 minutes past 7 on your Wednesday hump there. Right, we've got, I was going to say something completely random there. Where's that come from? I was never going to, well, that was weird, hadn't it? We have got a fact of the day coming up. I was going to say we've got fake news coming up, but there we go. Harking back to something else there. Where's that come from? Anyway, we have got a fact of the day. We've got two fact of the days coming up for you in a little bit. We'll do some Tame Impala after a look at the roads.
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0: Yeah, it's all good out there. Busy but moving on the A40 around Ensham and Cassington, eastbound at the moment. And that is your lot. Everything else looking fine across the county. 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

0: Tame Impala, a bit of a spectacular Dracula there on Get Radio Breakfast. Right. Should we do a couple of these?
1: Fact of the day!
0: The answer is, of course, yes. Quickie from Campbell. Oh, there's a thought. Let's do this one. Did you know, I bet you didn't, that the Antarctic volcano Mount Erebus, E-R-E-B-U-S, Erebus, spews out 80 grams of crystallized gold dust every day. What is that gold dust? That is very rare thing. There we go. But that's just a quick one. There we go. But now we know. Now we know. Lovely. Thank you ever so much for that one. Wonderful. Love it.
1: Fact of the day.
0: I made the gold dust joke. I didn't. You know. What more can I do with that? morning, Rob. It was yet again got another local little fact for us. Let's get through this one. Did you know, I bet you didn't, that Stratton Audley once had its own medieval castle. The Audley family became connected with the manor in 1244, and by 1263, they're both years, not time, they built a moated castle in the village. The castle itself is long gone, but its remains survive as a scheduled ancient monument in a field to the southeast of the church. The site was excavated in 1870. Again, yeah, you know. Even more fascinating, Stratton Audley's histories go back even further. The village was mentioned once again in the Domesday Book of 1086. All these places go way back, don't they? They go way back. But look, you fancy a bit of a Stratton Audley castle, the remnants of it in the southeast corner of the church there. Very nice indeed. Loving learning little bits of local tidbits of information. Very nice, isn't it? Right, more tomorrow for you. If you got one for us, you know what to do. 07537-149333. Come and join the fun on WhatsApp. Right, Dua Lipa on the way. News headlines after this. Madonna and Like a Prayer on Get Radio Breakfast.

0: It's Julie from Trading Season on Get Radio Breakfast. Always think Basement Jacks could have produced that. Anyone else with me on that? No one care? Cool. Cool. Right, it is 7:32 on Wednesday morning. We have got some Alex Warren on the way. We've got some showbiz and a bit of weather as well after the latest news headlines.
1: A couple and their teenage daughter have died after getting into difficulty off the Sussex coast. Emergency services were called to Shoreham by Sea. A younger girl from the same family remains in a critical condition in hospital. The coming new council house is coming soon to Northway. Oxford City Council submitted a full planning application for the use of Maltfield House to build 16 new council houses. And the unbeaten start to the National League North season continues for Oxford City. They are held to a 1-1 draw at home by Harper Town. That's the latest from Get Radio News. I'm Jules Eatbridge.
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Alex Warren on Get Radio Breakfast, 7:35 on your hump day. Weather-wise today, maybe just a smidge of light sort of rain around, maybe for some of us, maybe not for others, just for the next hour or so. Should be okay the rest of the day. Highs of around 23 degrees, still a little bit muggy out there. Tomorrow down to 21 and more chances of a little bit of light rain in the afternoon. 20 degrees on Friday, but dry. The weekend looking dry as well. Lots of sunshine around on Sunday, maybe a bit more cloudy on Saturday, but as I say, remaining dry, which is good news there. Right, let's get some show busy business and see what's happening. Susanna Reid has been raving in Ibiza. It seems like everyone is. I would quite like to be honest. Yeah, she's been promoting something. She was at Ocean Club, whatever it is. And yeah, not looking like she normally looks like on the MTV, whatever it is. Stacey Solomon and Alicia Dixon are the new hosts of The Voice. Of course, Emma Willis is now hosting Strictly. Void left. These two have replaced that. This is a great little sentence. Molly May nearly choked whilst being attacked by a crow in a pool in Dubai. There's a lot going on there, if you do see the video. Yeah, she's all right. It's great, but they're quite funny. And of course, as we've been mentioned this morning, there's a dog version of Vogue magazine called Dogue, which is going to be out with celebrities' dogs on the front, because that's what you need, isn't it? We've got Girls Aloud on the way. After this from Kenny Loggins, Footloose on Get Radio.

0: Girls Loud on Get Radio Breakfast. Just coming up to a quarter to eight on a Wednesday. We've got a Get the Lyric coming up soon. The only clues that I can give to it, I wouldn't have a clue what this was, but I think you might. That's what I'd say. Because when I was sort of doing this and researching and got the lyrics and what have you, I had no idea about that, genuinely. But there we go. I'm sure you'll fare much better than I ever would with this. We've got some Gracie Abrahams on the way for you, but let's see what's happening on the roads right now.
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0: It's busy, but it's moving on the A34 southbound. Why? Combine Harvester is just making its way southbound around Marcham just at the moment, causing some slow stuff. So a little heads up about that. Thanks for Campbell getting in touch and mentioning that. Busy on the A40 as you head eastbound now. Probably a good 10 minutes worth of delays through Cassington, Ensham and Barnard Gate. Delays on the Northern Bypass Road around Marston, 1 or 2 minutes eastbound towards Headington there. And the A34 southbound, again, a little slow around Western on the Green as you get on at Junction 9. If you know any different or can help us out, 0865 346 333 or studio at getradio.co.uk.

Gracie Abrahams and Hit the Wall on Get Radio Breakfast, coming up to 10 to a hump day, everyone. Still a little cloudy out there. Maybe one or two chances of rain up until late, but should be okay for the rest of the day. Should. I've got to get the lyric for you. Should we just see how you fare with it? I'm going to deliver it in my usual deadpan style-y, and see how you go with it. Of course, have a little guess if you manage to get the song and the artist as well. You've got to get both. 07537 149333. Right, I'm just gonna go for it. Get into my right deadpan. Right, here we go. I get to this point, this is in the lyric, by the way. I get to this point and I go, oh, I've chosen a really good one today. And I get to this point, like right now, when it's too late to change it, and I've got it there and it's in front of me, and I go, God, this is easy. Ah, every time I do it. Yeah, right, I'm just going to do it, fine, whatever. Born down in a dead man's town. The first kick I took is when I hit the ground. End up like a dog that's been beat too much. Ooh. Till you spend half your life just covering up now. Okay. A lot going on there, isn't there? A lot going on. I'll do it again for you because I'm kind of like that. Born down in a dead man's town. The first kick I took was when I hit the ground. End up like a dog that has been beat too much. Till you spend half your life just covering up now. Okay, have a little guess, see what you get with that, and we'll see how you do after a couple of tunes. Got some Nico and Vince for you after this from Arrested Development now.

It's Nico with Vince and MRO on Get Radio Breakfast, coming up to 8 o'clock, and we've got Get the Lyric. I will deliver this lyric one last deadpan time to see if you manage to get this, and then we'll see how you've done. Born down in a dead man's town, the first kick I took was when I hit the ground. End up like a dog that's been beat too much. You spend half your life just covering up. Now, okay, let's see how we do. That was your lyric. Morning, Elizabeth. He says, I know the song, but not the name or the artist. Okay, well, there's not going to be a tremendous amount of points offer for that. Morning, Will. It says, no idea. It doesn't sound like a lyric from a feel good vibe or a club classic selection. maybe you're right. Maybe you're right. Morning to Anita. It says, born in the USA. Morning Peaky as well. It says, is it born in the USA? Springsteen. Well, would you believe it is? And we'll be late for the news, but why not? See if you can spot it. Pretty much done in the same way as me in this, actually.

0: There we go. Get the lyric this morning. The Boss. I'm born in the USA. Matthew, you're absolutely right. I do keep missing you out this morning on the old emails. Apologies, mate. You did get that right as well. I'm rather impressed you got that. Actually, well done, mate, considering. Yeah, well done. Well done. Right, we'll do some more Get Lyric. Of course, we will next week. We'll do some Lola Young for you after the latest news now. Oh, goodness me. It's 4 minutes past eight.
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2: A couple and their teenage daughter have died after getting into difficulty in the water off Shoreham-by-Sea in West Sussex. This is Sussex Police Chief Superintendent James Collis.
3: I know this incident will have had a profound effect on the community, and inquiries are ongoing alongside our partners to understand the full details. At this point, we believe all four entered the water from the land for a swim and sadly got into difficulty.
2: The rate of CPI inflation rose to 2.9% in July. That's up from 2.6% in June. That's according to the ONS. The Prime Minister's pledged to get everyone in for Christmas. Andy Burnham's continuing his vow to end rough sleeping with an attempt to repeat a scheme from the pandemic that took thousands off UK streets. Latest national figures show there were almost 4,800 people sleeping rough on a single night in autumn of last year. 16 new council houses have been planned at Maltfield House in Northway. Oxford City Council submitted a full planning application for the site, which is currently a derelict former children's home. The new homes will be designed to be energy efficient, accessible and well integrated into the surrounding neighbourhood. And Oxford City's unbeaten start to the National League North season continues following a 1-1 draw at home last night to Harborough Town. Loney Bri Bateman got the equaliser in the 86th minute. The result leaves Ross Jenkins' side 5th in the table after 3 games. They're level on points with Macclesfield FC and Hebburn Town. The Hoops travel to Spennymoor Town on Saturday afternoon. That's the latest from Get Radio News. I'm Jules Eatbridge.
0: Well, a very, very good morning to you, Oxfordshire. Hope you're doing all good. Wednesday morning is upon us once again. It's looking brighter out there after a bit of a cloudy start, which is all good. Going to be pretty warm again today, 23 degrees. We'll do a little Oxfordshire opinion. Of course, we will very soon. Got some junior senior and some Texas and the latest on the roads, which are not too bad out there. All on the way for you after Lola Young and a bit messy on Get Radio. Morning!

Lovely stuff. Lowly Young and Messy on Get Radio Breakfast. 11 minutes past 8 on your Wednesday morning. Got an Oxfordshire opinion for you, and I'm bringing forward films and TV shows. Why, I hear you cry. So the National Film and Television School have given a definitive list of the films and TV shows that you have to have watched to be seen as cultured. Now I know you're a cultured bunch out there. I'm sure you are. So before we get into the list, would you care to hazard a guess at what is on this list? So think of the films and TV shows. There's 30 films and TV shows that you must have watched to be cultured. I don't think I've watched 30 films. And we'll go through them. Think, I guess iconic films, but also very sort of culturally, they sort of drift into culture and drift into our lives and what have you, and maybe still are prominent and still sort of thought about. The top two in film and TV, if you were really thinking about it, you'd go, okay, these are the two big ones. Okay, I think so anyway. Anyway, have a little guess. So the top films and top TV shows that you have to have watched to be cultured. I'll run through, not all 30 of them because I'll be here all day, but I'll run through a couple of the big ones for you very soon. But have a guess. 0757-149-333. We'll do it after Junior Senior. And this from Texas, and that Inner Smart. There are some good films on there. I will say that. Let's Get Radio Breakfast.

0: Junior Senior, move your feet on Get Ready for Breakfast. 90 minutes past 8 on your Wednesday morning. We're talking about culture. Yes, we are. The list of the most cultured, the list of films and TV shows that are, well, have I lost the actual thing? One absolute idiot. I genuinely have. There it is. What was I doing? I was just like flicking through things. I actually lost the thing I was trying to do. What I was going to say was the films and series that you have to be have seen to be cultured. Okay, so what sort of films and what sort of TV shows were you thinking of? Hillary has set the bar at Forrest Gump. Yep, okay. Yeah, okay. Elizabeth, Gone with the Wind, Casablanca included in there. Well, The Shawshank Redemption. The rest consists of American Ninja 24 and Sharknado. Yes, sort of, not too bad. Peaky, Casablanca, Citizen Kane, Schindler's List, of course. And The World at War, the TV show. Okay. Now, there are a few in there. There's a few more modern ones that may have slipped through the net. Now, the thing with modern things is you go, it's new, but you, actually there's a lot of things in there that, you know, popular culture, they'll be in there. So look, top of the pile in the films, The Godfather. Now, I ain't seen it. I know, every time I say that, people go, what? But that's what we've been talking about, isn't it? It's popular culture, it's to be cultured, to kind of absorb those things that kind of make up the fabric of conversation and life and what have you. Godfather is one of those films. Oh, everyone's seen it. I ain't seen it. Next on the list, The Matrix. Yeah, I guess it's a new film, 1999, that came out. A new film, but popular, isn't it? And actually, when you think about it, look how we're sort of shaping the world now with all this kind of stuff, and The Matrix is in there. Top of the pile in TV shows, Game of Thrones. You know, it doesn't necessarily... I think everyone thinks that popular culture, it has to be educational. And it has to sort of teach you, you have to learn something. It has to be gritty and all this kind of stuff. But actually, it can be popular culture because so many people have watched it and talk about it. And it, as I say, makes up the fabric of life. Peaky Blinders is in there as well. I'll just rattle through a few more of these if you kind of sort of take a note and what have you. Pulp Fiction, Breaking Bad, The Shining, Trainspotting, The Walking Dead, Pride and Prejudice, Line of Duty, Fight Club, 12 Years a Slave, Goodfellas, Slumdog Millionaire, Blade Runner, Downton Abbey's in there, Oppenheimer has made it in there, Handmaid's Tale, Casablanca is in there, Sherlock, I'm going to do the list because I'm nearly there now, Sherlock, Adolescence, of course, Sopranos, Chernobyl, The Crown, Taxi Driver, Blue Planet, yeah, Dunkirk, Planet Earth, another great one, and Black Mirror. Actually, when you look at that list of kind of, you know, sort of TV shows and films and what have you, not a bad list, isn't it? If you've managed to get through all of that, you're kind of bang on culture, aren't you? There we go. How many of you made it? Let us know. 0753714933. Right, we'll do another for you after we have a look on the roads right now.
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0: I think I've seen The Matrix on that. That's about it. I know. No culture here. We've got 8 minutes worth of delays on the A40 heading eastbound just around Cassington, Ensham and that way. Also a little slow on the A420 approaching the Botley interchange. And that's really it. It's not too busy out there. I am trying to sort of scout around and see if there's no big problems or big issues around there, really. If you know any different or can help us out with anything, 0865 346 333 or studio at getradio.co.uk.

0: Yeah, lovely stuff. Another And Talk to You on Get Radio Breakfast. It is 8:27. Blimey, it's late. Where did that happen? Crikey, we've got to ditch my song here. We'll ditch... I'm not sure what we're going to ditch, actually. Oh, we'll ditch that one. Yeah, lovely. Right, sport-wise, well, all eyes are kind of on Friday, really, aren't they, with the start of the Premier League season. No kind of ripples in the transfer market just yet. Anyway, you feel there might be a flurry in the next couple of weeks. It does annoy me that the transfer sort of stays open in the first couple of weeks of the season, but there we go. Celtic are in action tonight. They take on LASK in the playoffs for the Champions League. A bit of a tough game. They could have got any other side. Would have been a bit easier, you feel. That is on tonight at 8. You've got more playoffs and what have you tomorrow night in Europe. And as I say, Arsenal taking on Coventry in the Premier League opener on Friday night, again at 8. Lovely stuff. Well, I've got the news headlines on the way after a bit of a sing-along with Oasis next.
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0: that the trailer for the old documentary has been released, Oasis and Wonderwall. You can see that on Disney Plus, of course. Right, got some rain on the way. We'll have a look at the weather as well. Bit of showbiz, all after the latest news headlines.
1: Three people from the same family have died after getting into difficulty in the sea off the Sussex coast. Police believe they entered the water from land for a swim. A young girl from the same family is in a critical condition in hospital. 16 new council houses have been planned at Maltfield House in Northway. Oxford City Council submitted a full planning application for the site, which is currently a derelict former children's home. And Oxford City's unbeaten start to the National League North season continues. It follows their 1-1 draw at home last night to Harbour Town. That's the latest from Get Radio News. I'm Jules Eastbridge.
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Ah, there he is. It's Ray on Get Radio. It is 8:37. Thanks, Matthew, for saying, oh, it's very unlike you to be late for things. Well, you know, one day. Right, weather. It's looking glorious out there, actually, now. After that sort of cloudiness, bit of rain overnight and what have you. Looks going to be like it's going to be a nice day today. Highs of 23, so still pretty warm, still pretty muggy out there. 21 tomorrow. Rain around in the afternoon, down to 20 on Friday, but remaining dry. Weekend's going to be nice, which is all good news. Bit of a mixed bag next week. Those temperatures still staying around sort of 22, 23 degrees, which is nice. This is warm, and that'll be the end of August. And pretty good, pretty good. Right, let's get some showbiz. Well, as we mentioned, Oasis have released a trailer for their highly anticipated documentary on Disney Plus. The brothers' first joint interview together in 20 years is on that. Wow. Celebrity MasterChef viewers say they miss Jonty Rhodes and Greg Wallace. This new series gets underway. The dog version of Vogue magazine is out, called Dogue. It's got Bad Bunny's beagle on it and Millie Bobby Brown's pet on the front cover. There you go. Molly May nearly choked whilst being attacked by a crow in a pool in Dubai. See, it's not all, you know, sweetness and lies over in Dubai, isn't it? You could be innocently eating a chip. The crow comes, attacks you, and, you know, terrible things happen. But she's fine, though. Stacey Solomon and Alicia Dixon are the new hosts of The Voice. Of course, Emma Willis has moved over to Strictly. Therefore, they are going to be hosting The Voice. Very nice indeed. Kelly Clarkson on the way for you. Latest on the roads in a bit as well. After this, bit of Pato Banton. And Baby Come Back on Get Radio Breakfast. Nice.

0: Kelly Clarkson on Get Radio Breakfast. It's 8:45 on your Wednesday. Let's see how the roads are doing.
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0: Yeah, it's been pretty quiet out there this morning. There's still a little bit of traffic on the A40 eastbound around Cassington and Encham. There's 7 minutes worth of delays around there. Everything else is flowing lovely and freely and not going to add time or delays onto your journey. 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

just might. Bruno Mars on Get Radio Breakfast, coming up to 10 to 9. It's your hump day and it's looking nice out there at the moment. Got a quick question for you, if you fancy having a go at this on WhatsApp, 07537 149 333. So 13% of people say they do this whilst watching TV. What is it? 13% of people do this when they're watching TV. What is it? I'm going to be honest. I am one of these people. There we go. Does that help you in any way, shape, or form? Have a little think, have a little guess, and I'll tell you the answer after Duffy and this from Cher.

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0: 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Coming up to 9
1: on a Wednesday morning. Got the answer to the quick question for you right now. So 13% of people say they do this whilst watching TV. What is it? Morning Matthew says, 13% of people get up and do something else because it's another blooming repeat. quite possibly it could be that. Is it watching YouTube on their phone? Morning Phil. That's not a bad guess. Elizabeth says, I play games on my iPad on my phone whilst watching TV. Morning Peaky says, is it order a takeaway? Scroll through dating apps? Watch YouTube or pick noses? All interesting guesses. A little clue was, I actually do this. It's put the subtitles on. Yep, 13% of people put the subtitles on TV. I always do it. I do it for Margot. She can't keep up with it. And she always puts the subtitles on. And I'm like, okay, that's what we do now. Yeah, there we go. So there it is. And only in a little minority there. But that's what we do. You take a lot more in. Right. Bit of Queen for you, head of the news, Radio Gaga on Get Radio.

0: 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Right, we'll have a little recap of the good news for Oxfordshire in a bit, play some Niall Horan after the latest news at 9:03 now.
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2: Three people from the same family have died after getting into difficulty off the Sussex coast yesterday afternoon. This is Chief Superintendent James Collis from Sussex Police.
3: Our partners in His Majesty's Coast Guard have completed an extensive search of the water, and we are not searching for anyone else. Anyone with any information that could assist in our inquiries are asked to contact us online or 101.
2: The force believe they entered the water from land for a swim. A younger girl from the same family is in a critical condition in hospital. The rate of consumer prices index inflation rose to 2.9% in July, up from 2.6% in June. That's according to the ONS. It's the highest rate since March. Experts say higher energy prices are contributing to the increase. It comes amid fears the summer's record heat waves may also start to put pressure on food costs. There could be new council housing coming to Northway soon. Oxford City Council submitted a full planning application for the use of Maltfield House, a former children's home, to build 16 new council properties. The house will be designed to be energy efficient using an all-electric approach, with the completion of the task ending in 2028. And the unbeaten start to the National League North season for Oxford City continues after they were held to a draw at home to Harborough Town. Brian Bateman scored to level things up on 86 minutes. It leaves the Hoops fifth in the table on 7 points after their opening 3 games. That's the latest from Get Radio News. I'm Jules Eatbridge.

To share, hope you're doing all good on this Wednesday. Hump day is already upon us. Should be a dry day from here on in, after a bit of rain overnight for us. Right, going to be highs of 23. But good news for Oxford Cheer. Little recap of that very soon. What have we got for you? Do some Belinda Carlisle and some Justin Timberlake very soon. Keep up to date on the latest on the roads. All after Niall Horan. And It Tastes So Good. We'll get radio. Morning.

Top stuff, Niall Horan and Taste So Good on Get Radio. Right, little recap of the good news for Oxfordshire. If you missed it earlier this morning, about 7:05, we always like to deal with all the big news stories that kind of make us feel happy, great, and on good form from socials, papers and from all of you. Regeneration plans have been submitted for Oxford Castle Quarter for new bits and bobs happening there. Profits rise at Oxford Mini Plant. Northleigh Roman Villa has experienced a surge in visitors this year. And, of course, as we heard, Oxford City remain unbeaten in National League North after a 1-1 draw last night. Good stuff. Well done, them. Good start to the season. We've got some Justin Timberlake for you after this from Berlin.

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1: Just something about you. Way I'm looking at you, whatever. Keep looking at me. You're scared now, right? Don't feel me, baby. It's just Justin.

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1: Northern Bypass Road, just eastbound around Marston, is slow at the moment. It's not too bad. There's a bit of delays still on the A40 as you head eastbound through Cassington Ensham, about 7 minutes. And westbound through Cassington is also a bit slow. Everything else still looking good. 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

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Lovely stuff. 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So if you've got something you want to pop on the radio, head there right now. Get Locals. You hear them all day with Zara taking control of all of that, as she will be, and doing a marvellous job on the Get Home from 4 this afternoon. Got the weekend for you. Got the latest news headlines after this from Hall & Oates. And you make my dreams come true, hopefully, on Get Radio.

0: Wonderful stuff. The brilliant weekend and blinding lights on Get Radio Breakfast. Nice, nice, nice. Right, we'll do Olivia Rodrigo and her stupid song after the latest news headlines now.
1: Three people from the same family have died after getting into difficulty in the sea off the Sussex coast. Police believe they entered the water from land for a swim. A young girl from the same family is in a critical condition in hospital. 16 new council houses have been planned at Maltfield House in Northway. Oxford City Council submitted a full planning application for the site, which is currently a derelict former children's home. And Oxford City's unbeaten start to the National League North season continues. It follows their 1-1 draw at home last night to Harbour Town. That's the latest from Get Radio News. I'm Jules Eastbridge.
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0: could ever say.
1: Olivia Rodrigo and that stupid song on Get Radio. Nice. Right, don't forget, Melting Pot, tomorrow night from 9, chatting to the band Ride, a massive Oxfordshire band. Of course, they've been wanting to get this interview in for a long, long time. We'll catch up with Rich and Deadly and find out more about it tomorrow morning, but make sure you have a date set for your diaries. Tomorrow night at 9, here on Get Radio, Melting Pot. Going to be a cracking interview and a great show. Right, I've got Black Eyed Peas for you after this from UB40 now.

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1: A40 eastbound is busy through Encham Cassington on the A40, and sticking with the A40, Northern Bypass Road eastbound is also slow past Marsden. Everything else still looking good. 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

Lovely stuff, Harry Styles on Get Radio. Right, three big tunes for you up until 10. We're going to do some Spandau Ballet. We're going to do some Imagine Dragons. After this from TLC.

0: Spanner Ballet on Get Radio Breakfast. Yes, you know we play the 80s as well as all the stuff up till today. Great stuff. Right, Zara will be here with the Get Home from Fort this afternoon. Hopefully you can join her then. We'll do some Diana Ross and Sienna Spyro for you after the latest news now.
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2: A couple and their teenage daughter have died after getting into difficulty in the water off Shoreham-by-Sea in West Sussex. Sussex Police Chief Superintendent James Collis says the force believes the family entered the water for a swim.
3: I know this incident will have had a profound effect on the community, and inquiries are ongoing alongside our partners to understand the full details.
2: A younger girl remains in critical condition in hospital. Prime Minister Andy Burnham has pledged to get everyone sleeping rough in England off the streets for Christmas. The government is committing £102 million for immediate support this winter to combat homelessness. That's on top of the £340 million announced last month. The rate of consumer prices index inflation rose to 2.9% in July from 2.6% in June. That's according to the Office for National Statistics. And air quality improvements in London's ultra-low emissions zone has been linked to improved lung growth in children. That's according to a study led by a group of scientists at Queen Mary University of London. From Radio News Hub, I'm Ben Monsey. Get
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1: Hang on, who's the most famous person you've bumped into? When you say that, it sounds like you hang out in celebrity circles, but you don't, and you hardly ever meet anybody famous. I mean, who's the most famous person you've weed next to?
2: Well, just because you've got a story about that, I tend not to weed next to celebrities. I go up them and strike conversations rather than meeting them in toilets.
1: I find that it breaks the ice when you meet them in a toilet. 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
1: 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I'm over in Mexico at the moment. So it's 2:58 in the morning. That's why I'm a little bit late. So right. I'm sorry.
0: James, if one of you could be here. I thought you were back from Mexico. 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
1: A40, both directions between Edgeham and Cassington at the moment is a little slow. If you're heading westbound towards the Cutslow roundabout, slow going on the Northern Bypass just at the moment as well. If you know any different or can help us out with anything, 0865 346 333 or studio@getradio.co.uk.

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1: Then I think my top tip, engaging with AI, is take your time over putting the prompt in. 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
8: Three people from the same family have died after getting into difficulty off the Sussex coast yesterday afternoon.
9: Our partners in His Majesty's Coast Guard have completed an extensive search of the water, and we are not searching for anyone else.
8: That's Sussex Police Chief Superintendent James Collis. He says the force believes the family entered the water from land for a swim. A younger girl from the same family is in a critical condition in hospital. Two teenagers have been arrested on suspicion of murder after the death of an 81-year-old man on Christmas Day. Godfrey Bradford was found dead at a rural property near Cudley in Devon on Christmas Day last year. An 18-year-old man and a 19-year-old woman have been arrested alongside a woman in her 50s. UK inflation has risen to its highest level since March after soaring energy prices pushed the rate up to 2.9% in July. And the UK's competition watchdog has opened investigations into Trainline, Virgin Atlantic and Red Driving School over concerns customers were not shown the full price up front. From Radio News Hub, I'm Ben Monse. Get
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1: Abingdon Road getting into Oxford is heavy going from the Kennington roundabout. A40 westbound through Ensham and Cassington, really slow as well. You know any different or can help us out with anything? 0865 346 333 or studio at getradio.co.uk.

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2: 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And they are proving to be a very, very popular band across the county. It's an absolute pleasure to welcome from the Bangkok Roses, Jamie, onto Melting Pot. 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
11: A girl is fighting for her life in hospital after three of her family members died after they went into the sea off West Sussex. It's thought the four family members went into the water for a swim. It's Sussex Police Chief Superintendent James Collis.
12: I know this incident will have had a profound effect on the community, and inquiries are ongoing to understand the full details. At this point, we believe all four entered the water from the land for a swim and sadly got into difficulty.
11: Next, the rate of inflation has rose to 2.9% in July from 2.6%. in June. That's according to the Office for National Statistics. The rate's up from a 15-month low and is the highest rate since March. The Housing Secretary, Angela Rayner, has defended Andy Burnham's record on tackling rough sleeping in Greater Manchester. It comes as the government pledges to offer a place to stay to every rough sleeper by Christmas. And the UK will get its first meaningful rain for a long time. But the Met Office warns it's not going to solve the drought situation overnight. That's the latest from Radio News Hub. I'm Tanita Sim. Get
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1: Abingdon Road getting into Oxford is heavy going from the Kennington roundabout. A40 westbound through Ensham and Cassington, really slow as well. You know any different or can help us out with anything? 0865 346 333 or studio at getradio.co.uk.

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9: A girl is fighting for her life in hospital after getting into difficulty in water. Three of her family members died after they went into the sea off West Sussex.
10: Our partners in His Majesty's Coast Guard have completed an extensive search of the water, and we are not searching for anyone else. 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
9: That's Sussex Police Chief Superintendent James Collis. UK inflation has risen to its highest level since March. That's after soaring energy prices pushed the rate up to 2.9% in July. The Queen has spoken for the first time about the difficult emotional experience of keeping the King's cancer a secret before it was announced to the rest of the world. Camilla revealed she was longing to let it out. And Nick Kyrgios says he has made a huge mistake after failing a doping test. The International Tennis Integrity Agency announced that the Australian player has been provisionally suspended. That's the latest from Radio News Hub. I'm Tanita Sims. Get
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1: Abingdon Road getting into Oxford is heavy going from the Kennington roundabout. A40 westbound through Encham and Cassington, really slow as well. You know any different or can help us out with anything? 0865 346 333 or studio at getradio.co.uk.

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10: Police have launched a double murder investigation after the bodies of two men were found in a flat in Glasgow. Officers were called to Chancellor Street in the Partick area on Sunday afternoon. Police Scotland said extensive inquiries are underway in the area. Andy Burnham has sent his sympathies to the relatives and friends of a girl who is fighting for her life after three of her family members died following an incident at sea off West Sussex. There was a huge emergency service response to the incident. Anti-Muslim hate and prejudice in London is going up at an alarm rate. Talmama, the organisation who gathered the stats, say the number of reports in the first half of the year has surpassed the total count for 2023. Their spokesperson is Aman Atta.
11: We would like action from government. We just don't want messages that kind of say that we condemn this type of hatred and we condemn that type of hatred.
10: And the Queen has spoken for the first time about the difficult emotional experience of keeping the King's cancer a secret. Camilla revealed she was longing to let it out. That's the latest from Radio News Hub. I'm Tanita Sims. Get
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1: Busy on the A40, both directions just between Ensham and Cassington. It's been the case all afternoon, really. And busy but moving through the roadworks just around Marsden as you travel eastbound down towards Headington. 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
9: Police in Scotland have launched a double murder investigation after the bodies of two men were found in a flat in Glasgow. Officers were called to Chancellor Street in the Partick area on Sunday afternoon. Andy Burnham has sent his sympathies to the relatives and friends of a girl who is fighting for her life after three of her family members died following an incident at sea off West Sussex.
10: It's so sad to hear what happened yesterday. And obviously we think there's a young girl still in hospital fighting for her life, and we send our best wishes and love to her wider friends and family.
9: There was a huge emergency service response to the incident. A rail track defect existed in the area where a train derailed in East Sussex last week, injuring 30 people. An interim report says CCTV images from preceding services on the line shows the fault. And Stacey Solomon says it is a dream come true to join the Masked Singer UK. The TV personality will be part of the panel for the upcoming season. That's the latest from Radio News Hub. I'm Tanita Sim. Get
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1: And if you don't mind, I'm going to give a top tip for the Oxfordshire business owner listening. 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
1: Still busy just through Encham and Cassington, east and westbound on the A40. A34, busy but moving around Bletchingen just at the moment, northbound. A similar story just going through the roadworks around Marston, eastbound on the northern bypass road. And then not looking too bad elsewhere across the county. If you know any different or can help us out though, 0865 346 333 or studio@getradio.co.uk.

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12: Three people from the same family have died after getting into difficulty off the Sussex coast yesterday afternoon. This is Chief Superintendent James Collis from Sussex Police.
13: Our partners in His Majesty's Coast Guard have completed an extensive search of the water, and we are not searching for anyone else. Anyone with any information that could assist in our inquiries are asked to contact us online or 101.
12: The force believe they entered the water from land for a swim. A younger girl from the same family is in a critical condition in hospital. The rate of consumer prices index inflation rose to 2.9% in July, up from 2.6% in June. That's according to the ONS. It's the highest rate since March. Experts say higher energy prices are contributing to the increase. It comes amid fears the summer's record heat waves may also start to put pressure on food costs. There could be new council housing coming to Northway soon. Oxford City Council submitted a full planning application for the use of Maltfield House, a former children's home, to build 16 new council properties. The house will be designed to be energy efficient using an all-electric approach, with the completion of the task ending in 2028. And the unbeaten start to the National League North season for Oxford City continues after they were held to a draw at home to Harborough Town. Brian Bateman scored to level things up on 86 minutes. It leaves the Hoops fifth in the table on 7 points after their opening three games. That's the latest from Ghent Radio News. I'm Jules Eatbridge.

Rihanna, Diamonds on the Get Home. It's Get Radio on your Wednesday afternoon. Coming up in the next five, we'll have a look at the roads. Also got a chat about the weather details coming up for you after this. Ronan Keating, life is a roller coaster.

0: Ronan Keating. Life is a roller coaster on the Get Home. Get Radio on your Wednesday afternoon. Coming up for you very shortly, got some Ariana Grande and a chat about the weather details right after this.
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0: Quite a bit of slow stuff on the M40 at the moment, just as you head up northbound around Junction 10. Elsewhere, the A40 looking busy in a couple of spots, heading eastbound around the Marston area and, of course, westbound between Cassington and Ensham. There's a few minutes of delay through there. And the A34 is a touch slow but moving as you head up northbound between Pear Tree and Weston on the Green. But as ever, if you do know any different and can help us out, 0865 346 333 or studio at getradio.co.uk.

0: Ariana Grande, Hate That I Made You Love Me on the Get Home. It's Get Radio on your Wednesday afternoon. Now let's chat to weather. Of course, I think it was a bit hotter inside than it was outside today. I don't know how that's happened, but hey ho. Looking on to tomorrow, highs of 21, lows of 9. Looks like we might be having some showers and there will be some sunny spells as well. Friday, highs of 21, lows of 8. Sunny intervals, bit of a breeze. And Saturday is going to be very similar to Friday. Again, highs of 21, lows of 8 and some sunny intervals. Right, coming up for you very shortly, we'll do some Rembrandts and Katy Perry right after this.
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there for you on The Get Home. 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Now, if you're looking for something to do this Friday from 4 p.m, the Oxford City and Country Bowls Club is holding their summer fair. There's going to be a bunch of games, stalls, a barbecue and a bar, and it's at the Bowls Club. Entry is completely free. They've also got free parking, so make sure you head on down there. Right, coming up for you, we'll do some Men Without Hats, and I've got the first quick quiz question for you right after some Katy Perry. Now it's Raw on The Get Home. Get Radio.

Katy Perry, Raw on the Get Home. It's Get Radio on your Wednesday afternoon. Now it's time for the first quick quiz question of today. It's another kind of August slash summer themed one. The question is, what is the month of August named after? I will give you the answer before 5 o'clock this evening. I've got some Shakira and Burna Boy coming up for you after this. Men Without Hats, The Safety Dance.

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Shakira and Burna Boy and Die Die on the Get Home is Get Radio on your Wednesday afternoon. Right, coming up for you in the next 10, we'll have another look at the roads. Also got some years and years for you after this one. It's Bruce Springsteen, Streets of Philadelphia on the Get Home. 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

0: 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Coming up very shortly, of course, we've got the answer to the quick quiz question, some Diana Ross and Taylor Swift, right after this.
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0: Quite a bit of slow stuff on the M40 at the moment, just as you head up northbound around Junction 10. Elsewhere, the A40 looking busy in a couple of spots, heading eastbound around the Marston area and, of course, westbound between Castleton and Ensham. There's a few minutes of delay through there. And the A34 is a touch slow but moving as you head up northbound between Pear Tree and Weston on the Green. But as ever, if you do know any different and can help us out, 0865 346 333 or studio@getradio.co.uk.
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on The Get Home is Get Radio on your Wednesday afternoon. This is Zara with you right up until 7 o'clock tonight. Right, got the answer to the quick quiz coming up for you, as well as some Mr. Big after a bit of Taylor Swift now. I knew it, I knew you.

Taylor Swift, I Knew It, I Knew You on the Get Home is Get Radio on your Wednesday afternoon. Right, time for the answer to the quick quiz. Of course, the question was, what is the month of August named after? It was actually named after a Roman emperor called Augustus, and he just so happens to be the bloke that just established the Roman Empire, which I didn't know, but that just shows how much attention I paid in school. Coming up for you, we've got the latest news headlines after this. Mr. Big, to be with you.

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9: A father who died alongside his partner and teenage daughter off the coast of Sussex has been named as Palestinian refugee Hossam Al-Khawas, according to the Palestinian embassy. Meanwhile, Andy Burnham has sent his sympathies to the relatives and friends of the girl who continues to fight for her life following the incident at sea off West Sussex.
10: But a real tragedy, a real terrible family tragedy. Always there's more that can be done. Obviously, we will look in detail at what happened.
9: The Prime Minister's warned of the dangers of open water swimming during an exceptionally hot summer. We're being asked for our help to trace a man from Oxford who could have vital information in connection with a serious assault earlier this week. It happened in Northway Barton on Monday. 33-year-old Arthur McDonough is known to frequent the Garsington area. The Queen has spoken for the first time about the difficult emotional experience of keeping the King's cancer a secret before it was announced to the rest of the world. It came in a short film made in collaboration between Buckingham Palace and Maggie's to mark the charity's 30th anniversary. And the Williams F1 team based in Grove have confirmed that Alex Albon has signed a contract extension, which will see him drive next season. The 30-year-old has the most race starts for the team, having made his 100th in Budapest last month. He joined the team in 2022, following stints with Red Bull, AlphaTauri and Aston Martin. That's the latest from Gadd Radio News. I'm Andy Hoyle.

Malone and Morgan Wallen. I had some help on the Get Home. It's Get Radio on your Wednesday evening. This is Zara. I'm with you right up until 7 o'clock tonight. Coming up for you, we'll do some Tom Walker and some Huey Lewis and the news after this. Jennifer Page, it's Crush on the Get Home. Get Radio.

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1: Let's get

Tom Walker, just you and I on the Get Home. Is Get Radio on your Wednesday evening. This is Zara with you right up until 7 o'clock tonight. Right, coming up for you in the next 5 minutes or so, we've got another look at the roads, some stellar lefty, and a chat about the weather details after this. Huey Lewis and the news, hip to be square.

0: to Be Square on the Get Home and Skate Radio on your Wednesday evening. Coming up very shortly, got a chat about the weather details and some Stella Lefty right after a quick look at the roads now.
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0: Lots of slow stuff now on the M40 as you head up northbound between junctions 9 and 10 due to a crash. Currently one lane closed as you head up there, and of course lots of delays. A34 also looking pretty busy again as you head up northbound. That's between Pear Tree and of course junction 9, a knock-on effect of the M40 crash. There's around 7 minutes of delays as you head up there. And the A40 slow in a couple of spots heading eastbound around the Marston area. There's 9 minutes of delays through there, and in both directions between Cassington and Ensham, there's 13 minutes of delays westbound and around 5 or so minutes of delays heading eastbound. But as ever, if you do know any different and can help us out, 01865 346 333 or studio at getradio.co.uk.

0: Boston on the Get Home. It's Get Radio on your Wednesday evening. Now let's chat weather. Of course, it was another kind of sunny and slightly muggy one today. Tomorrow, though, it looks like we have got some rain to look forward to, which is a sentence I never, ever thought I'd say whilst living in England. Highs of 21, lows of 9 tomorrow. On Friday, looks like it's going to be some sunny intervals, a little bit breezy again. Highs of 21, lows of 8. And it's going to be very similar on Saturday. Again, sunny intervals, light winds, highs of 21 and lows of 8 again. Right, coming up very shortly, we'll do some Police and some Jason Derulo right after this.
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Police, Every Breath You Take on the Get Home is Get Radio on your Wednesday evening. Now, if you're looking for something to do this weekend, why not head over to the Hilton Garden Inn in Abingdon, as they have their Oxford Soul, R&B and Lovers Rock Brunch from 12 to 5pm. They've got classic soul, R&B and Lovers Rock anthems, alongside a brunch with lots of drinks and plenty of dancing as well. If you just search Oxford Soul R&B Rock Brunch, then you can find out a little bit more details and also grab your tickets. Right, coming up for you very shortly, we'll do some Gabrielle. Also got the next quick quiz question for you after this. Jason Derulo, he's riding solo on the

Be Cinderulo riding solo on the Get Home is Get Radio on your Wednesday evening. This is Zara with you right up until 7 o'clock tonight. Now it's time for the next quick quiz question. It's a lovely multi-choice one for you now. So the question is, which of these was invented first? Was it A, the tin can, B, the can opener, or C, the bottle opener? I will give you the answer before 6 o'clock tonight. Got some Tame Impala and Mental as Anything lined up for you after this. It's Gabrielle Dream.

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Tame Impala and Dracula on the Get Home is Get Radio on your Wednesday evening. Coming up in the next 10 minutes or so, we'll have another look at the roads. Also got some Anne-Marie lined up for you after this. It's Live It Up, Mental as Anything.

0: mental as anything. 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It's Get Radio on your Wednesday evening. This is Zara. I'm going to be with you right up until 7 o'clock tonight. Coming up for you very shortly, got another look at the roads as well as some Anne-Marie right after this.
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0: Anne-Marie and 2002, great year on the Get Home Escape Radio on your Wednesday evening. Now coming up for you very shortly, of course, we've got the answer to the quick quiz, some sixpence and some Alex Warren right after this.
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0: Lots of slow stuff now on the M40 as you head up northbound between junctions 9 and 10 due to a crash. Currently one lane closed as you head up there and, of course, lots of delays. A34 also looking pretty busy again as you head up northbound. That's between Pear Tree and, of course, junction 9. A knock-on effect of the M40 crash. There's around 7 minutes of delays as you head up there. And the A40 slow in a couple of spots heading eastbound around the Marston area. There's 9 minutes of delays through there. And in both directions between Cassington and Ensham, there's 13 minutes of delays westbound and around 5 or so minutes of delays heading eastbound. But as ever, if you do know any different and can help us out, 01865 346 333 or studio@getradio.co.uk.
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Sixpence and Kiss Me on the Get Home. It's Get Radio on your Wednesday evening. Coming up very shortly, got some Martha and the Muffins and the answer to the quick quiz. Right after some Alex Warren now, it's Ordinary on the Get Home. Get Radio.

Alex Warren and Ordinary on The Get Home is Get Radio on your Wednesday evening. Now it's time for the answer to the quick quiz. Of course, the question was, which of these was invented first? A, the tin can, B, the can opener, or C, the bottle opener? The answer is A, the tin can. They actually existed decades before the can opener. It seems they decided they'd figure out how to get them open at a much later date. But I suppose you can't make a solution for a problem that doesn't exist, right? Coming up very shortly, you've got the latest news headlines. After this, Martha and the Muffins, it's Echo.

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2: 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I'm Deadly. He's Rich, the man who, in the event of an asteroid heading towards Earth, NASA will send up to scare it away. His gravitational field alone should be enough to divert the object, but this weapon has the added bonus that the asteroid will simply disintegrate into a billion pieces at the mere sight of him.
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9: The family who died in the sea off Shoreham have been named as 55-year-old Hassan El Kawas, his partner 37-year-old Zaina Alain, and their 14-year-old daughter Sarah El Kawas by Sussex Police. A younger girl remains in hospital. Andy Burnham has sent his sympathies to their relatives and friends.
10: It's so sad to hear what happened yesterday. And obviously we think there's a young girl still in hospital fighting for her life, and we send our best wishes and love to her wider friends and family.
9: The Prime Minister also warned of the dangers of open water swimming during exceptionally hot weather. We're being asked for our help to trace a man from Oxford who could have vital information in connection with a serious assault earlier this week. It happened in Northway Barton on Monday. 33-year-old Arthur McDonough is known to frequent the Garsington area. The Prime Minister's pledged to do what he can to help Britons through tough times. It comes as cost pressures mount after figures showed inflation surging to a four-month high and forecasts for more pain ahead. Mr. Burnham blamed the effect of the conflict in the Middle East. And the Williams F1 team based in Grove has confirmed that Alex Albon has signed a new contract extension, which will see him drive next season. The 30-year-old has the most race starts for the team, having made his 100th in Budapest last month. He joined the team in 2022, following stints with Red Bull, AlphaTauri and Aston Martin. That's the latest from Get Radio News. I'm Andy Hoyle.

Lola Young, Messi on the Get Home. It's Get Radio on your Wednesday evening. This is Zara with you right up until 7 o'clock tonight. Coming up for you, I'll do some Dasher, some Dodgy, and we'll have another look at the roads as well. Right after this, it's Club Tropicana, Wham!

Dasha Austin on The Get Home. It's Get Radio on your Wednesday evening. Coming up for you in the next 5, we'll have another look at the roads. Also got some 54 Ultra and a chat about the weather details. After this, it's Dodgy, it's Good Enough on The Get.

0: Good Enough on The Get Home. It's Get Radio on your Wednesday evening. This is Zara with you right up until 7 o'clock tonight. Coming up for you very shortly, got a chat about the weather details and some 54 Ultra right after this.
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2: Really heavy going on the Northern Bypass Road as you head eastbound down towards Headington. There's 12 minutes worth of delays there, even at this time. There's still very heavy traffic just around the Southern Bypass, South Hinksey, Kennington roundabouts, again, both directions around there. Ensham, Cassington, A40, westbound, yes, you know, busy. And the A34 has got about 5 minutes worth of delays as you get on at Pear Tree and head up towards Bletchingdon, northbound, if you know any different, or can help us out. 0865 346 333 or studio at getradio.co.uk.

0: It's Talk to You on the Get Home. Get radio on your Wednesday evening. Now let's chat weather. Of course, we had another kind of sort of sunny and a bit warm day today. It's going to be similar-ish tomorrow, though it does look like we might have some showers, which I think everyone that I've spoken to today has said they are looking forward to, which is something we never thought we'd say here. Anyway, we've got highs of 21, lows of 9 tomorrow, and as I said, some light showers. Friday, again, highs of 21, lows of 8. There's going to be some sunny intervals and a bit of a breeze. Very similar on Saturday, again, highs of 21, lows of 8, sunny intervals and light winds. Right, coming up for you, we'll do some CeCe Peniston and some Billie Eilish right after this.
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Finally, I think everyone will be singing that tomorrow, hopefully, if it does actually rain. Coming up for you very shortly, we'll do some David Bowie and a little bit of Ray as well. After this one is Bad Guy, Billie Eilish on the Get Home. 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

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This is Zara. I'm with you right up until 7 o'clock, of course, while Trevor's still off on his holidays. Right, coming up for you very shortly, we'll do a little bit of Ricky Martin and some Ray. After this is David Bowie, Ashes to Ashes on the Get Home. 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

0: and Young Thug Havana on the Get Home. It's Get Radio on your Wednesday evening. Coming up very shortly, I'll do some Simple Minds, some Bruno Mars and some Donna Lewis right after this.
1: 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Managing waste across Oxfordshire for over 50 years.
2: Still really heavy on the Southern Bypass at the moment, just around the Kennington and Littlemore roundabout. Heavy going, certainly if you're trying to travel westbound. Everything else across the county seems to be okay and holding up all right. If you know any different or can help us out, though, 0865 346 333 or studio at getradio.co.uk.
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Simple Minds, Don't You Forget About Me on The Get Home. It's Get Radio on your Wednesday evening. Right, coming up, we'll do some Don Lewis right after a bit of Bruno Mars now. I just might.

Stars. I Just Might on the Get Home. It's Get Radio on your Wednesday evening. That's all from me for tonight. Don't forget, you got Rich on Get Radio Breakfast tomorrow morning, and I will, of course, be back with the Get Home between 4 and 7 tomorrow. Got the latest news headlines coming up for you right after this. It's Donna Lewis. I

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9: A young girl is still in hospital after three people died off the coast in Shoreham. Her family have now been named as 55-year-old Hassan Al-Kawas, his partner 37-year-old Zina Alin, and their 14-year-old daughter Zara Al-Kawas. Andy Burnham has sent his sympathies.
10: But a real tragedy, a real terrible family tragedy. Always there's more that can be done. Obviously, we will look in detail at what happened.
9: There was a huge emergency service response to this incident. Police in Scotland have launched a double murder investigation after the bodies of two men were found in a flat in Glasgow. Officers were called to Chancellor Street in the Patrick area on Sunday afternoon, where Paul Lafferty and Gary Beetson were found. Police Scotland said extensive inquiries are underway. A CCTV has found a rail track defect existed in the area where a train derailed in East Sussex last week, and a company owned by Sheffield United's chairman has wound up at the High Court. The club could be subject to a 12-point deduction. That's the latest from Radio News Hub. I'm Matthew Dudley.
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13: A murder investigation is underway after a house fire in Hounslow. A 48-year-old woman died and a further nine people were taken to hospital. Meanwhile, a young girl is still in hospital after three people died off the coast in Shoreham. Her family have now been named as 55-year-old Hassan El-Kawas, his partner 37-year-old Zina Alin and their 14-year-old daughter Sarah El-Kawas. East Worthing MP Tom Rutland reacted.
14: I think everybody is shocked and saddened. We love living by the sea. We're nestled between the South Downs and the sea and people love to go swimming off the coast and enjoy the coastline. And I think for something like this to happen is really shocking. And we want everybody, whether they live here or are visiting here, to be aware of the dangers of the sea and to swim in the safe areas.
13: Police have launched a double murder investigation after the bodies of two men were found at a flat in Glasgow. Officers were called to Chancellor Street on Sunday, where Paul Lafferty and Gary Beetson were found. And finally, Stacey Solomon says it is a dream come true to join the Masked Singer UK as part of the panel. That's the latest. Here from Radio News Hub, I'm Matthew Dudley.
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2: A big sound system that, you know, you've put in for the night, you know, it's going to sound great. You're playing some of your favourite records, so you have to remind yourself just to take it in. But that's partly as well why, there's a lot of old friends coming up that stay in the weekend. So we're even doing a wind-down session on the Sunday afternoon as well. So there'll be time to have a smile about it then.
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2: On tonight's Melting Pot, something quite special. Me and Deadly have for many years felt one of the finest bands to have come out of Oxfordshire in the sort of late 90s onwards. They released two wonderful albums, Almost Here and Sorry Thank You, and some quite magnificent gigs, not to mention a string of just quite incredible singles and EPs. They sadly broke in 2000, or was that that farewell gig at the Zodiac? Now 23 years on from the original split, they're back. Put a note in your diary, September the 15th, the Jericho Tavern. The return of one of the Oxford's finest bands, The Unbelievable Truth. We're very privileged to be joined by Andy and by Nigel. Now, Nigel was on the second show, and despite that, he's come back for more punishments.
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2: 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And to be from that point then, kind of then starting to really think about the solo material, how I wanted that to develop, and then being open to kind of wonderful places that took me as well.
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9: A murder investigation is underway after a house fire in Hounslow. A 48-year-old woman died and a further 9 people were taken to hospital. Police in Scotland have launched a double murder investigation after the bodies of 2 men were found in a flat in Glasgow. Paul Lafferty and Gary Beatson were found, with the police telling us a knife was involved. Detective Superintendent Cheryl Kelly spoke at the press conference.
10: A significant amount of resources have been dedicated to this investigation, and there is a large police presence in the area as these investigations continue. We're keen to hear from anyone who knew both Paul and Gary, who were in the Partick area near to Chancellor Street.
9: A young girl is still in hospital after 3 people died off the coast in Shoreham. Her family have now been named as 55-year-old Hassan El-Kawas, his partner 37-year-old Zina Alain, and a 14-year-old Zara El-Kawas. The Prime Minister has offered his sympathies, and Stacey Solomon says it is a dream come true to join the Masked Singer in the UK. That's the latest from Radio News Hub. I'm Matthew Dudley.
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1: with Rich Smith. 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I mean, paddling down Port Meadow on a summer's evening is hard to beat. It's just wonderful. You know, and we'll be sharing the water with people rowing, people sailing, people swimming, you know, people walking their dogs and dogs running in and out of the water and kids running in and out of the water. 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